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2: 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Number 6. 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Alex Warren. Number 4, Bruno Mars. Number 3, Lola Young.
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2: Number 2, Sam Fender and Olivia Dean. Number 1, Taylor Swift.
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Walking strong, crap game, always a gist.